Manny Hill here, reminding you to check out the programming we have from the students and staff of Minneapolis Public Schools, available on demand at mpsvoices.com. 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

All right, everybody. I'd like to welcome to the stage Bianca Fath. Is that Fath? Fath. My bad, sir. Bianca Fath, who's going to sing the great jazz standard, My Funny Valentine, just shortly after Valentine's Day. Here we go.

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1: How's everyone doing tonight? Ooh, big house, huh? Jazz ensemble was really good, huh? You got any Lofi fans in here? Oh yeah. So we're gonna be playing From the Start first, just setting up first, yeah?

Okay, this next song we're doing is called A Long December by Counting Crows.

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The tune called Jump for Joy. 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
1: 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I'm Donovan.
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Antonio Adolfo on a Cole Porter tribute. Antonio Adolfo loves Cole Porter, the name of the release, and You Do Something to Me. Pat Martino on guitar from a live recording of his, covering Sonny, and Jeremy Siskind with Claire Martin doing the vocal on Everybody Knows.

0: Stanley Turrentine from his album Salt Song. This tune is called Storm. Ron Carter on bass, Erto Morera on the drums. We've also got Yumir Deodato on arranging, conducting, piano. Of course, Stanley Turrentine on the sax. It's the Afternoon Cruise. I am your host, Yancey, for Jazz 88, here with Bob Urich, who's got traffic.
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The light that gave you glory will take it all away.